0: Israeli truce violations. The move by the hardline IRGC appeared to raise the stakes ahead of the talks, which Pakistani officials say will begin today, as both sides seek to advance the interim deal signed by US President Donald Trump and his Iranian counterpart to end their almost four-month war. And taking a look at sport, with everything to gain against Paraguay during next Friday's World Cup clash, all eyes will be on Socceroos coach Tony Popovich as he determines his plan of attack for Australia's final Group D match. Popovich was lauded for his selection in Australia's opening 2-0 win against Turkey. That set the Socceroos on the path towards the knockouts, but his decision to start a more conservative attack against the US backfired in yesterday's 2-0 loss.
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3: I really enjoyed that news sponsorship with the beautiful banjo in the background. And it's just on 5 minutes past 10, and here's Peter Coon, Old Time Photo. And I'd like to say good morning to you, Lorraine, Terry and Matt from Lismore, and I hope you enjoyed this one.

the saddle, and every day the same. Down from western Queensland to Burke, the big mobs came. When I hear them glorify droving way out back, it sometimes makes me wonder just what they're getting at. The waitress brought my dinner, I let my mind at rest. My road train with three trailers, that kind of droving's best. Oh, I'll

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2: The Shelter of the Cross by Dean Parent. And I'd like to say good morning to you, Mick, Mary and John. And I hope you three enjoyed this one.

0: And that was a beautiful song, and that touched my heart. That was Dean Parent, The Shelter of the Cross. And I hope you enjoyed that one. Mick, Mary and John, that was for three of you. Last Train to Nowhere by David Kirkpatrick. And this one's going out to you, Kerry, Rosalind and the whole family. And I'd like to say good morning to you all. And I hope you all enjoyed this one.
1: It's great to be here tonight. In tribute now with the band and myself, I'd like to do a song of my father's. It's not as well known as some of his others, but it's an old song of his called Last Train to Nowhere.

0: And I hope you enjoyed that one, Kerry, Rosalind, and the whole family. That was For All of You by David Kirkpatrick. And here's the weather for today, for Sunday, June the 21st, 2026, for Casino and Surrounds. Northern Rivers for Sunday, partly cloudy, high chance of rain, most likely in the evening. Light winds 9 a.m. west 4 kilometers an hour, winds at 3 p.m. south southeast 4 kilometers an hour. UV is moderate, fire danger, no rating. Sun protection for today from 8:40 a.m. to 5 p.m. this evening. The first light this morning at 6:15 a.m. and sunrise at 6:41 a.m. and sunset tonight at 4:59 p.m. and the last light tonight at 5:25 p.m. And the temperature for today is top of 21 degrees and going down to 10 degrees tonight. And at the moment, it's 17.9 degrees and it feels like 19.0 degrees. So that's your weather for today for Casino and Surrounds from Sunday, June the 21st, 2026.
1: 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We'll make

And it's just on 17 minutes past 10, and here's one of my favourite songs by Slim Dusty. And this one's going out to you, Liz, Tony, Kyle, Connor, Selena, Tom and Fussy, and also to Arnie Carmel, and I hope you all enjoy this one, Gotta Keep Moving, which is true.

And I hope you enjoyed that one, Liz, Tony and the Family. That was For All of You by Slim Dusty. Casino Richmond Valley Blind Citizens Australia Branch. Casino Richmond Valley BCA Branch July meeting is on Monday the 6th of July 2026 at 10 a.m. in the Casino Baptist Church Hall, corner of Canterbury and West Street Casino. This will be a general meeting with the branch activities in the hall, followed by the AGM. New members are very welcome. 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For more information and about the free transport as well, please phone Denise on 0448 014 682. And here's another one by Slim Dusty as well. I'd like to say good morning to you, Shirley from Canalabar, and I hope you enjoy this one, Truggins in My Blood.

0: Truckin's in my blood. Oh, that's right.
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2: And here's the Mavericks, and I'd like to say good morning to you, Sandra, Steve, Riley, Brittany, and the whole family. And I hope you all enjoy this one. There goes my heart.

And it's just on 29 minutes past 10. And I hope you enjoyed that one, Sandra, Steve and the family. That was For All of You by The Mavericks. And here's another one from The Mavericks, and it's one of my favourite songs from them as well. I'd like to say good morning to you, Marlon, and also to Judy. And I hope you too enjoy this one, Pre-10.

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That was the Mavericks, and I hope you enjoyed that one, Marlon and Judy. That was for two of you. And I'd like to say good morning to you, Helen and Bruce, and I hope you too enjoy this one by Kenny Chesney, My Poor Old Hun.

0: And I hope you enjoyed that one, Helen and Bruce. That was For Two of You by Kenny Chesney.
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1: Your presence is welcome with me and my friend here. 'Cause this is a hangout of mine. I come here quite often to listen to music and to taste

And we sure do love to have those wines these days. That was Yesterday Wine by Mel Haggard and George Jones. Celebrating NAIDOC Week, we promote NAIDOC Week with an art exhibition for Indigenous art at Casino Art Gallery, 148 Barker Street Casino, New South Wales, from June the 13th to July the 18th, and the first one has already been gone. The open drawing exhibition is Thursday, Friday, Saturday from 10 a.m. to 3 p.m. and Sunday 10 a.m. to 2 p.m. and gold coin donation is more than welcome too. 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If you don't have their website or their email, or you don't have Facebook, you can call in to Casino Arts Gallery at 148 Barker Street, and the beautiful staff will help you with the information that you need. And here's one of my favourite songs by Brooks and Dunn. And I'd like to say good morning to you, Helen and Bob, Adam, Tammy, Danny, and the two boys. And I hope you all enjoy this one, because I know you love Brooks and Dunn, and it's Way Gone.

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1: And I'd like to say good morning to you, Rex and Brenda, Jeff, Alex and Dennis, Lanta, Charlie, and also to Colin and Diana Alvos, all from Kyogle. And I hope you all enjoyed this one by Kalilia Adams and its Rainbow Yodel.

And you sure do love a little harmony. That was Rainbow Yodel by Cornelia Adams. And I hope you enjoyed that one, Rex and Brenda and the crew from Kyogle. That was for all of you. You know how sometimes you love to play that song over and over? Well, this next song I'd like to play for you, and it's one of my favourite songs by Cornelia Adams. And I'd like to say good morning to you, Graham, Brendan and Charmaine. And I hope you three enjoy this one. Play the song.

And I sure love to play that over and over. That was Cornelia Adams, and I hope you enjoyed that one. Graham, Brendan and Charmaine, that was for three of you. And here's the McClymont Girls, Where You Are. And I'd like to say good morning to you, Graham, and to Susan, and I hope you too enjoyed this one. And it's almost coming up till 11 a.m. news, and I hope to squeeze an instrumental as well if I got time. And I'll catch you after the news. So stay in tune with more of Marie's Country right here on KFM 107.9.

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1: Hello, I'm Alyssa Delfs. Experts, authorities and farmers are continuing to voice their concerns for Australian wildlife and livestock after the H5N1 bird flu was detected on the mainland for the first time yesterday. BirdLife Australia says they are highly concerned about the detection, which could lead to an outbreak that spreads, causing serious consequences for threatened and common native species. The organisation is calling for a rapid increase in investment in conservation programs to ensure communities around the country can adequately respond. Meantime, infectious disease expert Professor Paul Griffin told Seven the risk to humans is low.
2: At this stage, it does appear to be isolated, but that's where surveillance will be the key, and there'll be a lot of observation of birds, particularly in that area. We want people to report it if they do see any sick or dead birds, but do so in a safe way. It can spread to humans very rarely through really close contact with infected animals, so we want people to report it, take pictures, put those into the relevant authority.
1: The Shadow Minister for Foreign Affairs has welcomed the federal government's decision to extend the fuel tax excise cut for another month in a limited capacity. Speaking to the ABC, Ted O'Brien says it's a practical step.
3: I think the real test for them is whether or not they find budget offsets to pay for it. Previously, they didn't do that, which is why we see inflation continuing to rage in Australia. This government just continues to spend. In this situation, I agree with that extension of the fuel excise relief, but it's on the government to find savings in the budget to pay for it.
1: The savings from the tax cut won't be as substantial as those seen so far this year, with petrol and diesel to be 16 cents per litre cheaper than the full price in July, compared to the current saving of 32 cents a litre. Local media is reporting today that British Prime Minister Keir Starmer is expected to resign and set out a timetable for his departure tomorrow. It comes after he reportedly reached the conclusion that his position was no longer tenable after speaking to cabinet ministers, advisers, donors and trade union leaders. Prime Minister Anthony Albanese is calling for stability today.
4: Well, we'll deal with whoever is elected with our partners, but I must say that the history of just changing leaders is not a positive one. I've dealt with already four British Prime Ministers since I've been elected as Prime Minister.
1: Across Victoria's capital, tram passengers will now be able to use contactless payments to tap on and off. In Melbourne, trips can now be paid for using a bank card or smartphone or watch. The expansion of the tap-and-go payment system follows a rollout to the train network and will expand to buses. It comes a decade after a similar initiative was implemented in Sydney. And a mental health advocate says community should play a big role in ending the stigma around mental health. This year's Winter Solstice event, hosted by advocacy group Survivors of Suicide and Friends, is being held online, but there will be a screening at a venue in Albury today. Local clubs and community groups are being encouraged to join. Host JJ says being involved in the community can really help people struggling with mental illness.
5: As you get to within community and start to feel valued in community, those thoughts start to disappear and you get those brighter days, which is a symbol of winter solstice.
1: If you or someone you know is in need of help, call Lifeline at 13 11 14. And taking a look at sport in NRL, the Warriors will take on the Cowboys this afternoon. The Storm play the Raiders later on, and tonight the Roosters wrap up round 16 against the Sharks in Sydney.
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7: And it's just on 5 minutes past 11. And here's Rachel Julian. And I'd like to say good morning to all the taxi drivers out there. And this one's from you, Anne, Simon, Greg, John, Peter, Dem and Lynette. And I hope you all enjoy this one, Nobody's Child.

0: And I hope you all taxi drivers out there enjoy that one by Rachel and Julian.
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In his One of My Favourite Songs by Adam Breen. And I'd like to say good morning to you, John Miller, and your family from Fairy Hill. And I hope you all enjoy this one, Never Live Without You.

0: And I hope you enjoyed that one, John Miller and Your Family. That was For All of You by Adam Breen. 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Northern Rivers for Sunday, partly cloudy, high chance of a rain, most likely in the evening. Light winds and winds at 4 kilometres an hour at 9 a.m. and winds at 3 p.m. south-southeast at 5 kilometres an hour. UV is moderate fire danger, no raining, sun protection for today from 8:40 a.m. to 5 p.m. And the temperatures for today's top of 21 degrees and going down to 10 degrees tonight. And at the moment, it's just jumped up to 18.8 degrees and it feels like 17.9. So that's your weather for today for Sunday, June the 21st.
1: 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We'll make it-

And here's Evelyn Berry, and I'd like to say good morning to you, Deb and Pat, and I hope you too enjoy this one, O Lord.

And that sure was a beautiful song by Evelyn Berry, and it's just on 19 minutes past 11. And here's another one from Evelyn Berry as well. And I'd like to say good morning to you, Carmel, John and Jackie from Lismore, and I hope you three enjoyed this one, and it's Banjo Flatten.

And I hope you enjoyed that one, Carmel, John and Jackie. That was For Three of You by Evelyn Berry. And it's Rain, Rain, Rain by Dean Parent. And I'd like to say good morning to you, Valerie, Gloria and to Gary, Leonie and Bordy and Diana Graham. And I hope you all enjoyed this one.

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2: And I'd like to say good morning to you, Daphne, Greg and Anne, Warren, Malcolm and Josh. And I hope you all enjoyed this one by Matt Manning, My Bulldogs Love Venturemen.

here by my side, Travis and Lee, along for the ride.

And it's just on 28 minutes past 11. And I hope you's all enjoying your beautiful morning so far. And also listening to my program here on KFM 107.9 till 3 p.m. this evening. Straight after me from 3 p.m. till 6 p.m. you got Donna Maria and her son Nick Adams with their program called Taste of Italy. And stay tuned to their great hits as well. And then straight after Donna and Nick from 6 p.m. to 10 p.m. tonight with the good news and the Christian music, you got Susan Hudson. And that's your presenters for today on Sunday, June the 21st, 2026, right here on KFM 107.9. And please do not turn that dial. And here's Blue Days and Dark Nights by Dean Parent. And I know a lot of Bush Ballads do sing this song as well. But this one's going out to you and Vicky, Trish and Mary. And I'd like to say good morning to you four. And I hope you enjoyed this one.

And I hope you enjoyed that one. And Vicky, Trish and Mary, that was For Four of You by Dean Parent, and The Cold Hard Truth by George Jones. And I'd like to say good morning to you, Catherine from Kyogle, and I hope you enjoyed this one.

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2: And this one's going out to you, Nanette, and also to Kevin. And I hope you too enjoy this one by George Jones. And it's one of my favourite songs from him, When the Last Curtain Falls, which is a true one. One of my favourite songs from him, When the Last Curtain Falls, which is a true one.

And I hope you enjoyed that one, Nanette, and also to Kevin. That was For Two of You by George Jones. 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
1: And here's Terry Clark, and this one's going out to you, Doug from Coyogle. And I hope you enjoy this one, you do or you don't.

And I hope you enjoyed that one, Doug. That was for you by Terry Clark. Unbroken by Tim McGraw. And this one's also going out to you, Jack Ellis, and your family from Coyoakle as well. And I hope you all enjoyed this one.

And I hope you enjoyed that one, Jack Ellis and your family from Kyogle. That was Tim McGraw. And here's Troy Cassadaly. And this one's going out to you, Sue and Ian Allen. And I hope you too enjoyed this one, a simple song. And hopefully to squeeze an inch of metal. And I will see you all after the midday news.

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1: National Radio News.
2: Hello, I'm Alyssa Delfs. The Prime Minister has defended the federal government's changes to the capital gains tax and negative gearing rules, saying they will help Australian first homebuyers get into the market. Speaking to Sky, Anthony Albanese dismissed criticism from One Nation's leader, Pauline Hanson, who has raised millions from their Fire the Liar campaign, which labelled Mr Albanese as dishonest.
3: The fact is that One Nation pretend that they stand for battlers, whilst getting planes given to them by Australia's richest person, while receiving donations from some of the very wealthiest people, while making sure as well that they want it to be easier to sack people. They oppose increases in the minimum wage.
2: Superannuation is set for its most significant change in decades, but a week ahead of implementation, many businesses say they aren't ready. From July 1, employee superannuation contributions will have to land in members' accounts within 7 days of payday instead of every quarter. Data from the Australian Tax Office suggests as many as 2 in 5 businesses already pay contributions more often than quarterly. The Governor-General is honouring this year's Australian Antarctic Medal recipients. Scarlett Coppola has the details.
4: Jennifer McGee, Sean Gillies and Dr. Clive McMahon received an Australian Antarctic Medal today. The award recognises their outstanding services to Australia's Antarctic and Southern Ocean aspirations through scientific research and exploration. The Governor-General has congratulated the recipients, thanking them for their work bettering the planet. Recipients will receive their awards in their respective states later this year.
2: Overseas, Ukraine's president has returned Poland's highest honour after his Polish counterpart said he was stripping him of the award. Volodymyr Zelensky caused outrage last month by renaming a military unit after a nationalist insurgent army that took part in massacres against Poles during the Second World War. The BBC's Joanna Keane reports.
5: Poland has been one of Ukraine's main allies during the war against Russia, but the Polish president, Karol Nawrocki, said President Zelensky's decision to name the unit after the Ukrainian insurgent army was incomprehensible. Writing on social media, Mr. Zelensky said he believed that the Order of the White Eagle, awarded in 2023, was for the Ukrainian people and the army, and now he had sent it back.
2: Back home this morning, around 3,000 swimmers ditched their cozzies at Hobart's Sandy Bay in Long Beach for the annual Nude Solstice Swim, marking the shortest day of the year. The event concludes the 2-week Dark Mofo Annual Winter Festival, which sees swimmers enter the chilly water for charity. And in a small town in the central west of New South Wales, groovers and shakers have been dancing since 10 a.m. and some don't plan to stop until 10 p.m. tonight. The Canoundra New Vogue and Social Dance Group's 12-hour dance event is underway, bringing the community together for a day of fun. It's gained popularity with people around the world, including in India and the United States, who are following the event on Facebook. And taking a look at sport, when Paraguay gear up for their clash against Australia in the World Cup this Friday, they could be without Miguel Almirón. The team has rallied around the star player, who has become the first sent off at the World Cup for covering his mouth during an on-field confrontation. The former Newcastle United midfielder's World Cup could be over, depending on how dimly FIFA look upon the incident, which falls under new rules introduced this year. And in more sport in AFL, this afternoon, Richmond will battle North Melbourne, while St Kilda take on the Western Bulldogs.
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7: And it's just on 4 minutes past midday, and here's Adam Harvey and Becky Cole, and it's one of my favourite songs from them. And this one's going out to you, Bill and Cheryl Patch, and I hope you too enjoy this one. Storms never last, which is true, because sometimes storms do last and sometimes they are short ones. So Storms Never Last by Adam Harvey and Becky Cole.

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1: And here's the McCormack Girls, and this one's going out to you, Jenny and Jeff, and I hope you too enjoy this one. Kick it up.
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And I hope you enjoyed that one, Jenny and Jeff. That was For Two of You by the McKay-Mott Girls, Jane Dingham. And this one's going out to you, Elaine and Darcy, Helen and Alan Trustham. And I hope you all enjoyed this one, Things Like That.

0: And it feels like you want to line dance to that one, Things Like That. That was Jane Dingham. And I hope you enjoyed that one, Elaine and Dussie, Helen and Alan Trustham. That was for Fool or Hugh. And it's just on 16 minutes past midday. And here's your last weather for today, for Sunday, June the 21st, 2026, for Casino and Surrounds. Northern Rivers for Sunday, partly cloudy, high chance of rain, most likely in the evening, light winds. Winds at 9 a.m. west, 4 kilometres an hour. Winds at 3 p.m. south, southeast, 5 kilometres an hour. UV is moderate, fire danger, no rating. The temperature for today is top at 21 degrees and going down to 10 degrees tonight. And at the moment, it's just jumped up to 21.7 degrees and it feels like 20.2 degrees. So that's your weather for today for Casino and Surrounds.
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0: And here's Adam Harvey and Troy Cassidaly. And this one's going out to you, Sylvia Russell, Alan, Vic, Robin, Joyce, Faye, and Alan, and Elaine, and John. And I hope you all enjoy this one. Thank God I'm a country boy. Before the next teardrops fall and on the road again.
1: Well, life on the farm is kind of laid back. Ain't much an old country boy like Mickey and Hack. Early to rise, early in the sack. Thank God I'm a country boy.

And I hope you enjoyed that one, Sylvain Russell and the Crew. That was For All of You by Adam Harvey with Troy Cassadaly. And here's Brian Letton, and this one's going out to you, Carmel and Rob from Heaven's Head. And I hope you too enjoy this one, The Bushmen.

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Across the brown rivers that flow to the sea, and on through the land of the old Gidgee trees, to the vast stony plains of the outback,

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And I hope you enjoyed that one, Lynn Dorrington and your family. That was For All of You by Diane Lindsay. And here's Reg Lindsay, and it's Diane's dad as well. And this one's going out to you, Donna and Ron Evans. 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
1: And here's Glenn Jones, and this one's going out to you, Marge and Bob Glasby, and I hope you too enjoy this one, Son of the Soil.

And I hope you enjoyed that one, Marge and Bob Gillespie. That was For Two of You by Glenn Jones. And here's one of my favourite songs by Reg Poole, and I haven't played this one for a while. And it used to be my dad's favourite song, but this one's going out to you, Graham and Daryl Leese, and I hope you too enjoy this one. That's Silverhead, Daddy of Mine by Reg Poole.

And I hope you enjoyed that one, Graham and Daryl Luce. That was For Two of You by Reg Poole. And here's Coolilia Adams, Heartbeat Highway. And this one's going out to you, Rosemary and Kevin Armfield. And I hope you too enjoy this one.

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2: And here's another, a favourite of mine by Cornelia Adams. And this one's going up to you, Vibe and Ken Arfield. And I hope you too enjoy this one as well. And it's Back in Baby's Arms.

And it's just on 11 minutes to 1 here on KLFM 107.9. And here's your wonderful presenters for tomorrow to start off your wonderful week, wherever you're going to work or you're going to your family and friends to catch up with them or whatever you do. 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And then straight after Ian from 11 a.m. to 1 p.m. you got Daryl Warnes with filling in for Susie Campbell, who is still away. So Daryl Warnes will be doing her program. Then straight out to Daryl from 1 p.m. to 4 p.m. you got Kyle Longford and Kyle's Amazing Hits. And then straight out to Kyle from 4 p.m. to 6 p.m. you got Heather and Hillbilly to the House and Drive Time. So that's your presenters to start off your wonderful week for tomorrow on Monday, June the 22nd, here on KLFM 107.9. Fall Like That by Jean and Jeffries, and this one's going out to you, Judy, and everybody at the village down at Heaven's Head, and I hope you all enjoy this one.

And here's Adam Harvey, and it's one of my favourite songs from him as well. And this one's going out to you for Veronica and Ken and Margaret and Tom. And I hope you all enjoy this one and its walls.

0: thoughts.
1: And I hope you enjoyed that one, Veronica and Ken and Margaret and Tom. That was For All of You by Adam Harvey. And here's another of my favourite by Catherine Britt. And this one's going out to you, Glenda, Sandra, and also to you, Karen, Jenny. And I hope you three enjoyed this one. I'm a Country Song.

And I sure am a country song by Catherine Brute. And it's just on 3 minutes past one. And here's Rondi Vince. And this one's going out to you, Matt, Gloria and Peter, Adrian and Michael. And I hope you all enjoyed this one. Darling, on your way out, close the door.

And here's another one also from Rondi Vince. And this one's going out to you, Marine Bridges, and your whole family. And I hope you all enjoyed this one, Songs of Love.

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And here's Alan Jackson, and it's also a favourite of mine. And this one's going up to you, Gwen and Chris Dockrell, and I hope you two enjoy this one, Gone Country.

And I hope you enjoyed that one, Gwen and Chris. That was For Two of You by Alan Jackson. And this one's going out to Eugene and Lorna from the Cedars Nursing Home. And I hope you too enjoy this one, Every Light in the House by Trace Axon.

And that song actually brought nearly tears to my eyes. That was Trace Axon, and I hope you enjoyed that one, Jane and Lorna. That was for two of you. And here's Mark Turner, Matt Bryan. And this one's going out to you, Judy and Al from Lismore. And I hope you too enjoy this one, When You Are Old.

The Runaway Dixie, and this one's gone out to you, Margaret Cole, and your whole family, and I hope you all enjoy this one, Amazing Grace.

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2: 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And this one's going out to you, Sandra, Riley and Brittany. And I hope you three enjoy this one, Banks of the Ohio. If not for you, and let me be there.

And it's just on 1:30 right here on KFM 107.9 in the hearts of Casino. And I hope you all enjoy my beautiful program this morning and this afternoon with Marie Donaldson with Marie's Country. And straight after me from 3 p.m. to 6 p.m. you got Donna Maria and her son Nick Adams with their program called Taste of Italy. Then straight after Donna and Nick, you got the good news and the Christian music with Susan. And that's your presenters for today, Sunday, June the 21st, 2026. And here's Jean and Jeffrey's Heart Like a Wall. Then straight after her, I will have Melinda Snyder. She's still got it.

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2: You just heard then from Glenn Jones and Home in Darren Bindi, and also you heard from Reg Poole, The Sunset Years of Life. You Are the One by Reg Lindsay.

And we saw, the 1 million in a year. That was Reg Lindsay, Good Heavens Above, and It's My Favourite by Slim Dusty. And then straight after him, I Will Have Jeff Gibson, When We First Fell in Love. But here, Slim Dusty.

And that was Shania Twain, Man, I Feel Like a Woman. And When God Paints from Alan Jackson, you heard as well. And here's Josh Turner and Anthony Hamilton, Nowhere Fast.

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1: And here's one of my favourite songs by Leanne Rimes, and it's Crazy. Then straight after her, I want to have Dolly Parton, Always a First Time.

And You Sure Do Like It as Kind of Like It, and by Adam Brand, you just heard then. And Big Jimmy and Felicity Dad by Graham Connors. And here's Melinda Snyder, and Thank You.

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2: 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Then straight after them, I will have Diane Lindsay and Anchor Patrick, RM.

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And it's just on 19 minutes till 3 here on CalFM 107.9. And I hope you all enjoyed the beautiful programs as much as I love sharing with you this morning and this afternoon with my program called Marie's Country with My Country Music. And you just heard then Jeff Brown, and that's one of my favorites. That's the kind of life I live. And also you heard from Brian Letch and R.M. Wilms Boots. And here's Anne Kirkpatrick, and it's Goodbye.

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2: Rex Dellens and his old cook in town.

And that one's Rex Dalland's Old Cook Town. I haven't played that one for a very long time, so I hope you all enjoyed that one. And here's Kenny Chesney on the coast of somewhere beautiful.

And that song actually brought nearly tears to my eyes. That was John Michael Montgomery, The Little Girl. Well, guess what? It's time for me to say goodbye for now, and I hope you all enjoy my beautiful program this morning and this afternoon. Have a wonderful week, and if you see someone without a smile, give one of yours, because it goes a long way. Till then, keep it safe and keep it a country. Till we meet again next Saturday, the 27th of June, from 1 p.m. to 4 p.m. with more of Marie's great country music. Stay tuned. And here's my last song to take out this afternoon, and it's my favourite by Kenny Chesney, Paris and Tennessee. Love yous all, and goodbye for now. And you all can dance to this one if you want to.

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Salute, Musica Italiano on your Sunday afternoon with Donna Maria and Nick, and we are here with you till 6 p.m. tonight, so stay with us. Great music from Italy and from Australia, England, English language, so stay with me. You'll love it, I'm sure. I've had such good feedback about the show, and I thank all of the listeners and especially the people that have come up to me and come up to Nick and said, you know, you do a great show. So thank you very much. We appreciate it and we enjoy bringing you the music. Your voice in the Richmond Valley and your Italian voice in the Richmond Valley. It's Donna Maria Colbrelli for the first 2 hours. And with a bit of luck, we'll have Nick in for the third hour today. So that'll be something really nice to look forward to. COW1079.org, stream in live. And you can also listen in on the Community Radio Plus app. So do that and enjoy your afternoon. Enjoy your Sunday afternoon, relaxing, gardening, driving. I'll keep you company. Okay, let's start off. We started already there with Bella Ciao. And Bella Ciao, ciao to all the Bellas listening in, all the beautiful people. Yvette Montan doing that. La Bionda, Bandido next. Nivio Passaro, Amore per sempre. Annalisa Bellissima, Orchestra Mario Riccardi, Caballero, Lucio Dalla, Caruso and Trabant 33, Espresso Bar Italia. Nothing like a good coffee, is there?

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Your lovely Sunday afternoon, sitting back listening to the radio. Maybe you're out doing something nice in the house or in the garden or working in the shed. Whatever you're doing today, visiting, having a party. Happy birthday to everyone having a party today. Enjoy your birthday. Gary Freeman now, Il Silencio, The Hollies, Magic Woman Touch, Peaches and Herb, Shake Your Groove Thing. Hope I get you grooving this afternoon. The Rolling Stones, This Should Do It, It's All Over Now. Bay City Rollers, Money Honey, and Steve Miller Band, Abracadabra, a little bit of magic.

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Salute, Musico Italiano, and Nick and I are here till 6 p.m. We'll have Nick in from 5 till 6. Nicholas Colbrelli Adams, known as Nick, okay. Spelt with an N-I-C-O, N-I-C-O-L-A-S, and that's because my father is Domenico, so my son is Nicholas, and we get the name there, Colbrelli, too. I gave my son my Italian father's name. Not many of us in Australia, only my three sisters and myself and our family bloodline. The rest did not come across yet, and we are the only Colbrelli in Australia. My father had four daughters, and my mother had two. She did that. G'day, Mum. Okay, Maroon 5, She Will Be Loved. Louis Prima, Sam Batira and The Witness. Felicia, No Capriccia. Oh, this is a good one. And DJ All-Stars, Per Un Milione, Di Auguri. And Gianni Nannini, Amandotti. Stay with us. Great music still to come.

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Salute, Musica Italiano, and starting us off this hour was Paolo Belli with Hey Signorina Mambo. And now we had Not Like This, Caro Emerald, followed Paolo, and then RAF, Due, The Italians, Yuppie Doo.

0: 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More great songs to come, and Nick will be in five to six. Got it right. Alpha Babe, next, Jerry Vale, Ah, Comanere, Annalisa Bellissima, Italian Accordion Band, Carnevale di Venezia, Ryan Paris, Dolce Vita, Antonio Grosso and Vincenzo Antoniucci, and Fischietendo. Okay, that was a little bit out of whack there, but that's who that is anyway. Italiano, Neil Sedaco, Expanded Division, La Luna a Folori. And then a Waylon Jennings, just to bring us back to earth in the English. Ruby, don't take your love to town.
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2: Piacere, Francesco.

I'll line up a few more songs. I've got a big lineup here for you. That'll finish me for today, and Nick will be in as soon as these songs go through for you. Thank you for listening in to Donna Maria this afternoon, and Nick will follow me with Salute Musica Italiano on KOFM 107.9, Dire Straits, Lady Writer, Creedence, Clearwater Revival, Travel and Band, Sure, Dark Lady, Black Box, Right on Time, James Rain, Fall of Rome, various Italian artists, Torna, A Sorrento, and various Italian artists once again with Musica. And I hope you enjoyed the show. We'll put Bob Seger and the Silver Bullet Band in, Like a Rock. And I'll be back next week. Thanks for listening in. Ciao for now.

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Graham Bonnet, It's All Over Now, Baby Blue, here on KOFM Musica Italiana this afternoon with Donna Maria and Nick here for the next hour or so here on KOFM. San Cisco now, Run, The Platters, Harbour Lights, The Drifters, There Goes My Baby, and Little Richard, Long Tall Salad.

Def Leppard, pour some sugar on me here on KOFM this afternoon. Orchestra Italiano Baghetti now, A Il Amore. Estuare Brothers, M and Doraro. Rocco Granata, E Bella L'Italia and Al Martino. Come share the wine.

L'Italiana here on KFM this afternoon with Donna Maria and Nick Musica Italiano today. Al Martino again now. Mary in the morning. Monica Mancini with Senza Fine. Gino Finicciaro with Tarantella Agrigentina. Brisbane Mandolin Ensemble after that with Una Sera and Napoli.

Welcome to the Good News session, and it's all about Jesus Christ. How wonderful is our Saviour? He is the best. Let's go. And I thank you for listening to COW 107.9 FM.

and we give him all the honor and all the glory and all the praise, Jesus Christ, for setting us free by his precious blood, which he paid for you, for all of your sins. It's up to you to receive it, his free gift of life, but he's got it there for you. He loves you so much that he paid the penalty for your sins and then rose again. So he died to pay for our sins, and he rose again for our justification. Wouldn't have worked if he hadn't been able to rise again, but he did. He did by the through the power of God Almighty, Father God. And that free gift is for everyone who would believe. It says so in John chapter 3, verse 16 and 17. For God so loved the world that he gave his one and only Son, that whoever believes in him shall not perish but have eternal life. For God did not send his Son into the world to condemn the world, but to save the world through him.

Yes, there's no one else like Jesus. No one. Hallelujah. Till the glory comes. We heard from Christ for All Nations Worship. So, So Good by Phil Wickham, Brandon Lake, and Elevation Worship. The Joy by The Belonging Company. I Got Saved by Elevation Worship and Washed by Elevation Rhythm. And that last one was Greatly to be Praised by Gateway Worship and Leland featuring Jesse Harris. Next up, we've got On and On by Gateway All in One.

Hallelujah. I don't know what I'm saying. Hallelujah.

Yeah, we've been listening to He Shall Be Praised by The Belonging Company, This Is The Day by Planet Shakers, Happy Day by Jesus Culture, I've Got Joy and More Than Enough by Vu Worship, Mercy by Elevation Worship and Maverick City Music featuring Chris Brown, and Bless the Lord by City Point Worship and Matthew Nainbury.

And it says in Romans chapter 1, verse 17, "For in the gospel, a righteousness from God is revealed, a righteousness that is by faith from first to last, just as it is written, the righteous will live by faith."

And you've been listening to The Blood by Passion and JJ Hushulab, The Wonderful Blood by Tiffany Hudson, covered by The Blood by Gateway Worship and Brian and Katie Torwalt, Only Jesus by Hillsong Worship, Come to Jesus by Christian Stanfill, and Anyone Can Come to Jesus. You are all welcome. Born Again by Ville Worship, Beauty for Ashes by Mid-Cities Worship, and It Really Is Amazing Grace by Passion and Crowder. And if you'd like to receive Jesus Christ as your Lord and Saviour and be forgiven of your sins so that you can go to heaven and spend eternity in peace with God, then you can say this prayer after me. It is a prayer that is a simple prayer, but it is very effective, and it does redeem you back to Father God through the blood of his Son Jesus Christ. And there is an infilling of the Holy Spirit to empower you to walk in righteousness for the Lord's name's sake, all the way home to him, for as long as you're willing, that is. It is by faith, and it is a walk of love. It's learning to be one of his children, and he is more than willing to be everything you need, because he already is. Even the air you breathe, he's created that, and the earth we are on, he's created that. He is everlasting, and he is loyal, and he is faithful, and he cannot lie. You can trust him. So if you'd like to open up your heart now to Jesus Christ and accept him as your Lord and Saviour, please repeat this prayer after me. Dear Father God, thank you for sending your only Son, Jesus Christ, to take my place on the cross and die for my sins. And on the third day, was raised again for my justification. I repent of all of my sins now, and ask your forgiveness. I thank you for your forgiveness, and I ask you to fill me with your Holy Spirit to guide me into all truth and bring me all the way home to you. I ask for the faith and the love to do that. Please teach me your ways. Amen. In Jesus Christ's holy name. Amen. If you've just said that prayer, you are now a born-again believer in Christ Jesus. All your sins have been thrown as far as east is from west. God doesn't even remember them anymore. This is a brand new start for you. All your sin, all your shame, it's all gone in God's sight. You are perfectly clean before him. The red blood of Jesus Christ that he innocently went to the cross and paid for, as if it was your sin, that innocence of him has made you now innocent in God's sight. His red blood has made you whitewashed clean in his sight. If you look at it this way, Father God looks through the blood of his Son and sees you as innocent as Jesus. It is absolutely amazing, and it's his grace and his mercy and his goodness that has delivered you from what was trying
to stop you from being with him. So you can praise him, you can worship him, you can pray to him. He's open 24/7. You can get a Bible, the canon. It's got 66 books in it, the Old Testament and the New Testament, and start reading about him and what he's like. I recommend that you start in the New Testament. The New Testament starts with the book of Matthew. You can start right there if you like, and just start reading through that. I recommend that you go to a church and start fellowshipping with other Christians, which can be so encouraging. And, you know, like, go to one where you feel comfortable in, and you know that it's a place that they worship Jesus Christ, and that they are relying on the Word of God, and that they put him first. Yeah. And that he actually is being lifted up as God, God the Father, God the Son, and God the Holy Spirit. Yeah.

to him who loves us and has freed us from our sins by his blood. To him be all the glory and the honor and the majesty forever. Amen.

He's just so good. Yeah. You've just listened to The Good News by Hillsong Worship, followed by Yes, He Lives by Hillsong Worship. Next up, we've got Just That Good by Passion and Christian Stanfill and Glorious Day, also by Passion, Christian Stanfill and KB.

Who is like our God who reigns in the heavens? Who speaks to nothing and even nothing has to obey? What is this word impossible to Yahweh? Who is the one that brought us back?

And those last two songs have been Sure Being Good by Elevation Worship and What a Worthy Name by Passion and Shittimer.

And it's all about Jesus. He is our Saviour for those that are willing, for those that believe. You've been listening to Centre by Passion and Kari Job, The Chorus by The Belonging Company and Mitch Wong, Hallowed Be Your Name by The Belonging Company, Andrew Holt and Leland Mooring, To Him Who Sits on the Throne by Christ for All Nations, Room by Tiffany Hudson and John Wilds, Worthy, You Are Holy, We Fall Down, and You're Worthy of My Praise and As the Deer by John Wilds and Bethel Music, 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

And those songs have been Always by Gateway Worship, featuring Jesse Harris. 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Your Good Grace by Stephen McWhirter. Faith by Jordan Feelers. Joy the Lord Foundation. And Blessed Be the Lord by Planet Shakers.

Yes, and you've been listening to So So Good by Phil Wickham, Brandon Lake and Elevation Worship, The Joy by The Belonging Company and David Dennis, I Got Saved by Elevation Worship, Washed by 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the best thing that you could ever do, if you're willing. He's the only way to salvation. Bless the Lord by City Point Worship and Matthew Nambi. Happy Day by Jesus Culture. I've Got Joy by Vu Worship. And This Is the Day by Planet Shakers.

Praise be to God. You've listened to He Shall Be Praised by The Belonging Company and David Dennis, Jesus by Chris Tomlin, Hallowed Be Your Name by The Belonging Company and Andrew Holt and Leland Mooring, and The Risen Lamb of God by The Church Will Sing, Bridge Worship and Matthews. Thank you for listening to The Good News. We're going over now to a variety of music which will take you through until 9 a.m. in the morning, when Ian will be in with his Monday session of variety and interviews. 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

As a matter of fact, another one of the questions that I'm asked a lot is, what is the one event that has changed your life, do you think? Made you into a different kind of person? Because everybody changes. I mean, you can't stay the sort of person you were. Couldn't go on like that. And I tell you the truth, I'm sure that it's gathering my family around me that made such a difference to me. And I wrote a song for them, which I hope you enjoy. The stalk of grass tastes sweet upon my tongue. A tiny bird above begins to scold me. I stretch my toes up to the morning sun.

stripe was white, it was 18 feet from the bow to the stern light. Second hand from a dealer in Atlanta, I rode up with Daddy when he went there to get her.

What's the use in hesitating? You know as well as me is what you're looking for. Yeah.

Urge call for an all-star band. It's something new for the music stand. It's on the way, but before we start, a cutting capers around your heart. You're gonna cheer when you hear this band. There's never been a better crew. And when you hear the drummer, Lottie, how they join the hum of cutting capers just for you. You'll never pick a bout or pick a quarrel with Mr. Krupa or with Frankie Carr. You'll never dig a list of bigger names. The cutting capers with Harry James, with Benny Goodman and his clarinet, and Tommy Dorsey's in it too. Alvina Ray will star, walk and talk, a steel guitar, cutting capers just for you.

licorice stick out in the woodshed sun. Why, it's Pop of Benny Goodman, and he's showing you quick how the proper licorice stickin's done. Listen to that fiddle player slap, slap, slap. Boy, he plays it, he really lays it in your lap, lap, lap. Say, I'll bet before they're through.

Oh, I know a place

because you kissed me good night. That's exactly what happened the night before last, darling. Now wait till I tell you what happened last night.

0: Good morning, I'm Shannon Kirkwood. Western Australian authorities say they're working to reduce the impact of the deadly H5 bird flu after the nation's first case was confirmed on the weekend. Results are expected today, which will confirm if a second bird is a victim of the disease. The first case was confirmed in a single seabird near Esperance. WA authorities are asking members of the community to report cases of multiple sick or dead birds or other wildlife. Internationally, H5 bird flu has caused deaths in more than 560 species of birds and 100 species of mammals. Iran and the US have concluded the first round of peace talks toward long-term peace. That's despite Iran calling a halt to discussions in Switzerland after the US president threatened to attack Iran over its support for its proxy Hezbollah in Lebanon. Fighting between Israel and Hezbollah has continued despite last week's signing of the MOU between the US and Iran. US Vice President J.D. Vance is in Switzerland for the talks between the US, Iran, Pakistan and Qatar. Earlier, he expressed the desire to turn over a new leaf with Iranians.
1: If your leadership is willing to give up being a driver of regional instability, if they are willing to give up nuclear weapons ambitions for the long term, then the United States is willing to fundamentally transform our relationship with that country.
0: Negotiations on the Albanese government's tax changes continue, with Parliament to sit for the next fortnight before rising for the five-week winter recess. The government is seeking to have its legislation passed. The Greens say they're withholding support for the negative gearing and the capital gains legislation, saying it is too generous. A Labor-led committee has recommended the changes be passed. The Greens are also calling for an extension into the inquiry into the National Disability Insurance Scheme. A report into the overhaul of the scheme was delayed for a second time on Friday and won't be handed down until tomorrow. A new report has found 4 in 5 Australians have experienced at least one problem with digital services in the past year. Laura Devoy has more.
2: The Consumer Policy Research Centre found Australians are losing nearly $500 million each year due to problems with digital services. The most common problems were account and access issues, fees and charges issues, and slow or no customer service. 1 in 3 people experienced issues with an online retailer or marketplace, and 29% with social media platforms. The report also found 2 in 5 people never lodge a complaint and 2 in 3 who do were dissatisfied with the outcome. The Telecommunications Ombudsman says basic support is not being met.
0: Older Australians who've not yet received winter vaccinations are being told it's not too late. The National Immunisation Program offers free vaccines for people most at risk of complications. Chief Medical Officer Professor Michael Kidd says increased vaccination coverage helps reduce preventable illness, hospitalisations and deaths this flu season.
3: Viruses like influenza, COVID-19 and RSV spread more easily in the cooler months, and they tend to peak during the winter time. And that's because we're spending more time indoors with lots of other people.
0: To sport now, 3 key St Kilda players will be sent for scans after yesterday's 22-point loss to the Western Bulldogs. Jack Sinclair and Tom De Koning were both forced from the field due to injuries, while Rowan Marshall finished the game but will undergo scans on his shoulder. Meantime, North Melbourne secured a 25-point win over Richmond at the MCG yesterday to move to a 7-7 record this AFL season. Serena Williams has accepted the final wild card in this year's women's singles at Wimbledon, while there'll be a handful of Australians competing in the qualifiers for the Grand Slam today. And in golf, Cassie Porter has finished the best of the Australians, tied for 5th in the LPGA Tour event in Michigan.
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6: Today's man die, man die is bullshit, die is ever.

Hello, good morning. Ian Elkerton here. After Bellamy Brothers got us underway this morning, I'm here until Darryl gets here at 11 o'clock, after the 11 o'clock news. Looks like it's not a bad day to start off with. It's supposed to be raining, but not just at the moment. Maybe later on. Who knows? You might get the washing done in between times. Okay, welcome along. We're here live, broadcasting from Queensland Road, and we hope you'll enjoy the music we've got for you for the rest of the day.

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2: And before that message, it was Brewer and Shipley and One Toke Over the Line. So in keeping with our little country start we've had today, this is Lyle Lovett and he's I've Got a Boat.

0: Yeah, Lyle Lovett it was, his story about his boat. Okay, about time we had a look at the weather, I think, today. And the Bureau says for the Northern Rivers area, it's going to be a high chance of rain, becoming less likely in the late morning. Mostly sunny afternoon, light winds, daytime temperatures between 19 and 22. And that rain, they're saying possible rainfall from 2 to 8 millimetres. Looking at Tuesday, it says it's going to be mostly sunny. Slight chance of a shower along the coastal fringe and in the evening. Top temperature of 21. Looking at Wednesday, mostly sunny with a top of 21 again. And on Thursday, partly cloudy with a medium chance of showers, up top of 19. And on Friday, you're looking at a top of 19, possible rainfall of 4 millimetres. Saturday, 0 to 8 millimetres possible, and a maximum of 19. Around the area, top temperatures expected, Balna 20, Lismore 21, Grafton 22, up in the Tweed 21, and in Brisbane 22. And outside the studios here on Queensland Road, right now it's 16.4 degrees. Look what the continent did in the
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That was a little bit of the carbon. It's got a bit chopped off there in the middle, but you can fill that bit in yourself.

Well, I'm sure you recognise the old John Denver song there, Rocky Mountain High, and that was an alternate version, shall we say, by a group that's called themselves Josh and the Bonnevilles and Trampled by Turtles. Really worth playing just to tell you the name of it. Okay, well, that brings the time up to 9:23 and you're on 107.9, and normally, intermittently, shall we say, the council might be happy to tell you things. And I can tell you that the suspension bridge, which you might have seen taking form over the last few months, is going to be open next Saturday, the 27th, at 9 o'clock, and that's in the corner of Barker and Hickey Streets. And afterwards, there's going to be a free barbecue. So you can have a look at the bridge and get a free barbecue at the same time next Saturday, 9 o'clock. And it's worth having a look at. It looks a pretty impressive structure to me. This is a story about the Lions.

Yeah, Bruce Coburn it was. He's looking for lines, and that was from 1978. He's been looking around, so he hasn't had much luck in finding them. Okay, a little bit of gentle song from Bread.

Yeah, Brad it was, who are much bigger in the States, of course, than they were here. Okay, next up, we've got my favourite man, Guy Clark, and his story about Picasso's mandolin.

0: Yeah, it was Guy Clark, and a story about Picasso's mandolin.
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There was a new grass revival and their version of Calling Baton Rouge. And that brought the time up to 9:38. That's if you're listening here. If you happen to be on the Community Radio Plus app, and well, you'd be in Hong Kong, you'd be, 7:38. If you happen to be in Munich, it's 1:38 in the morning. Welcome along to all those people listening. I'm getting nervous now because I'm listening to me all over the world. Beatles.

0: That was a Bonzo Dog Doodah band from back in the 60s when they had names like that. And a story about the Urban Spaceman, not to be confused with a spaceman, I guess.
1: That seemed to be rightfully

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2: Well, before that message, that was Albert Lee and Hogan's Heroes, and a story about Marie. Now, I noticed that Hair is back on again, the musical, stage musical in Sydney, making a comeback. Been in Melbourne. I wonder if it'll get up to Brisbane. If it does so, if you've seen it before, you might like to get up and see it again, or you might like to just see it for the first time and see what the music was like. Well, I can tell you, it was like this.

0: There was a fifth dimension, and their version of Let the Sunshine In, or The Age of Aquarius, if you like. So I saw a little bit of a publicity blurb on TV yesterday afternoon for Hair, and they were saying how they needed all these props and costumes, except for one very short scene where they don't need any props or any costumes. You can work that out for yourself. Okay, now here's Bruce Springsteen, and he's got a story about his Oklahoma home, which is worth listening to the words, and this is recorded live at the Point Theatre in Dublin.
1: When they opened up the strip, I was young and fool's lip. Wanted some place to call my home. And so I made the raid, and I staked me out a place.

0: National Radio News.
1: Good morning, I'm Shannon Kirkwood. Leaders will be briefed today on Australia's response to H5 bird flu. Western Australian authorities are working to reduce the impact after the nation's first case was confirmed in a single seabird near Esperance on Friday. Results are expected today, which will confirm if a second bird is a victim of the disease. Federal and state environment ministers will be meeting today. WA authorities are asking members of the community to report cases of multiple sick or dead birds or other wildlife. Internationally, H5 bird flu has caused deaths in more than 560 species of birds and 100 species of mammals. Preliminary auction clearance rates reveal on average under half of properties listed in the capital cities sold last week. Scarlett Cobbler has more.
2: The early data shows Melbourne had the highest auction clearance rates of 50% for the weekend ending Sunday, June 21st. It was followed by Sydney, Canberra, Perth and Adelaide, with Brisbane reporting a clearance rate of 33.3%, while almost one in four auctions were withdrawn over the same time. Cotality says it's the first time since the pandemic these levels have been seen.
1: Two men have been arrested in what authorities say is the largest ever cocaine seizure in the nation's history. 2.7 tonnes of cocaine were seized as part of an investigation into an organised crime plot to import and distribute border-controlled drugs on Australia's east coast. The AFP says a search warrant near Western Sydney led to the discovery of three shipping containers where the cocaine was allegedly discovered in plastic tubs buried in underground bunkers concealed by false container floors. It follows the seizure of other border-controlled drugs in Queensland last month. Opposition leader Angus Taylor has reiterated a call for a scrapping of the tax changes. Negotiations between the Greens and the Albanese government on the negative gearing and the capital gains legislation continue. The Greens say it's too generous. A Labor-led committee has recommended the changes be passed. Mr. Taylor says he's wary of the current negotiations.
3: It's true that Labor appears to be doing a dirty deal with the Greens. And you should always be very worried when Labor does a dirty deal with the Greens.
1: More than 7,000 people have responded to a national survey seeking young people's experiences with consent and sex education. The results will provide guidance on how to teach relevant, practical and realistic consent and sex education. Commissioner Deb Sabaris has told National Radio News she's been impressed with the responses so far.
4: We've had a very broad range of children and young people across Australia, from our rural and remote communities, First Nations children, children who identify as queer. We've had a slightly larger number of girls and boys completing the survey, but we're really happy with the response.
1: The On Your Terms survey is open to people aged 14 to 18 until June 30. And overseas, twin brothers have married twin sisters, each couple sharing the same first names, in a combined ceremony in Nigeria. It's being described as a once-in-a-lifetime wedding. To sport now at the FIFA World Cup, anti-regime protests have been held outside Iran's game against Belgium in Los Angeles.